0: I certainly was in the right.
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Tallahassee's home for classic hits, Gulf 104 and Minute Work. That's a wrap on a rather long run of tunes. Darn near wraps up my responsibilities for the day, but I'm not running out on you just yet. Nope. I got one more set that I can squeeze in, and I'm going to start it off with solo Steve Perry material next on Gulf 104. The Wild Adventures Live Concert Series rolls on this summer with a legendary band performing at the park on Saturday, June 13th as Starship, featuring Mickey Thomas, takes the stage. Mickey and the band will be performing the great Starship music you love and taking the performance back to some of the incredible music from the Airplane days. Keep it here to win your way into the park with concert tickets included on Gulf 104. If you

And now, in this, the capital city, a new hour begins on WGLF, Tallahassee's home for classic hits, Gulf 104, a Cumulus Media station.